0: das Mutaropas. And praise the Kisi people. They are there, they're in opposition, they have votes. They are, more, they are close to 1 million votes. Can you dismiss that and say that's useless? And people are coming to the table without votes. How can you say somebody with 1 million votes, close to 1 million votes, is coming without people? How do you dismiss Meru people? We have close to 1 million votes now. Meru County alone. In Mount Kenya, one of the areas with the biggest voting block, apart from Kiambu here and Nakuru, the other place is Meru. Those are the three key voting blocks. Look at the statistics. So you start dismissing us and start treating us like you are your children. This is what we are telling him. Please, just wake up, be more responsible, sit down with others. Wachana kiburi bwana.
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